Queen, we are the champions. 94.9 KCMO. It's Megan Marie. Hopefully the Chiefs are the champions this season. We've got to make it for last season. Second preseason game happening Saturday. We'll see. We'll see how it goes. It's just a preseason, right? Spinners right now, Rubber Band Man, 70s at 7 on 94.9 KCMO.

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It's Megan Marie, Mike and McKenzie tomorrow morning. Another chance to go see Chicago and Styx, Morton Amphitheater. That's happening Tuesday night. Yeah, so congratulations to Bob from KCK. He was this morning's winner. Could be you tomorrow. Be listening, 7 o'clock hour tomorrow to win.

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It is 94.9 KCMO. I am Megan Marie. Happy National Radio Day. Thank you to everybody who tunes in. Seriously, thank you from the bottom of my heart, and I do speak on behalf of everyone here at 94.9 KCMO. 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

Michael Jackson's biopic, Michael. You can now stream it on Stars. It's 94.9 KCMO. I am Megan Marie. 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

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It's Megan Marie, Mike and McKenzie. Tomorrow morning, 6 o'clock hour, your chance to go see Toto, Christopher Cross, and the Romantics, Morton Amphitheater, Monday night. Congrats to Rhonda from Merriam, who won this morning's tickets. Could be tomorrow, 6 o'clock hour. Be here. 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Got a whole bunch of shows coming up. 94.9KCMO.com.

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It is 80s at 8. What's going on? It's Megan Marie. You know it'd be cool if Phil Collins were physically up to it. A Genesis reunion, right? That'd be cool. That would kind of redeem some of 2026, but sadly with Phil's health issues, probably not going to happen. A girl can dream, though, right? It's the studio, 94.9 KCMO. Yeah.

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It's Megan Marie. The Darker Waves Festival is happening. 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

Wham! 94.9 KCMO. I'm Megan Marie. Some fun things happening in the area this weekend if you're making plans. Royals back in town. They're going to be taking on the Tigers this weekend. Kauffman Stadium. Go Royals! You've also got Planet Anime KC that is happening at the Kansas City Convention Center tomorrow through Sunday. And if you've got kiddos, they will love this. Bluey's Big Filet. That is at the Kauffman Center for Performing Arts tomorrow through Sunday as well.

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94.9 KCMO, it's Megan Marie. Want to check out a movie this weekend? Here's what you got new in theaters starting tomorrow. Mutiny, starring Jason Statham. His character's boss, billionaire boss, gets killed in front of him, so he gets framed. So it's going to be a lot of action there because Jason Statham. You've got Tony, which is about the late Anthony Bourdain. And The Rivals of the Asia King, starring Matthew McConaughey. His character's bumblebees get stolen. Yeah, check it out. That's a rundown of what's in theaters tomorrow.

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I am Megan Marie. National Radio Day. Thank you for tuning in. We appreciate you so, so much. Seriously. 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

Madonna, 94.9 KCMO. She tops the list of MTV Video Music Award nominees with 11. Taylor Swift came in second. Yeah, Madonna literally beat Taylor Swift as far as VMA nods this week. And you can see how it all shakes out. September 27th, CBS and MTV, the 2026 MTV Music Video Awards. Literally the one night a year that MTV actually has, you know, music. Weird.

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14: We're in good shape this morning as we see temperatures in the upper 60s to low 70s, a little patchy fog, but much of today is going to be pretty good. Now, it's hotter. Highs will go to the upper 80s with a heat index in the mid-90s. Then watch for some scattered storms. Maybe not everybody gets them, but between 4 and 10 for round number 1, round number 2 overnight, some of those could be severe. From KCTV, I'm First Warm 5 Chief Meteorologist Luke Doris.
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0: Let's go back to Howie for a sec.
1: It's a voicemail?
2: Yeah.
1: Okay, listen to this.
2: Okay.
1: Listen to this. I swear to God, this is not made up.
0: Okay, so Howie Mandel gets this voicemail, McKenzie, and everything's
3: going on.
0: Out of the blue, and the thing was, is he going to call this number back? And Howie's like, no, I'm kind of wigged out about
3: this. Right.
1: Okay, listen to this.
2: Okay.
1: Listen to this. I swear to God, this is not made up.
4: Hello, my name is Ken. It's about 8:30 on Friday, and trying to reach Howie Mandel. He and I had a conversation in 1984, and I would love to have a five-second conversation to ask him a simple question about the results of that.
0: I mean...
3: No!
0: I'm calling back just to find out. Like, who is this? Like, I'd be running through, how many Kens do I know?
3: No.
0: You know, that kind of thing. Are you calling back or not?
5: I would call back, but I'd use a burner phone.
3: Thinking ahead. Like that.
0: Now, yes, ma'am. You haven't watched too many movies, have you?
5: No. Certainly no murder mystery.
0: Right. No, not at all. Fantastic. Thanks for calling.
5: Thank you. Uh-huh, bye.
0: What the heck is that playing in the background?
3: I have no idea.
0: Would you turn things off of your computer?
3: It's off now.
0: God, you got one job. 94.9 KCMO, hello. Hello, are you answering it? Are you calling back that number or not?
6: I would call depending on the message, like if they said, hi, Mike, I think you're my dad. Can you please call me?
0: I'm not calling that back.
3: No, he's not.
0: I'm not calling that back.
7: Mike and McKenzie in the morning.
3: I'm a mystery.
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3: McKenzie. Why is that so funny?
0: Because you're
3: because I'm a moron?
0: Like yeah, you said it, not me.
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2: We're in good shape this morning as we see temperatures in the upper 60s to low 70s, a little patchy fog, but much of today is going to be pretty good. Now, it's hotter. Highs will go to the upper 80s with a heat index in the mid-90s. Then watch for some scattered storms. Maybe not everybody gets them, but between 4 and 10 for round number 1, round number 2 overnight, some of those could be severe. From KCTV, I'm First Warm 5 Chief Meteorologist Luke Doris.
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0: Match McKenzie, inspired by Chris Jones. What famous person are you going to call?
1: Exactly.
0: We got to know who it is. You got to get somewhere on time. It's life or death. You got to make sure you get there. You got to call a famous person to make sure you get there. Who in the world are you calling?
2: I'm in Vin Diesel.
1: Vin? Yeah.
0: We'll get
1: I can
0: you
1: see that.
3: You here to take me in, O'Connor?
4: Oh, no.
5: She's my friend, too.
3: I ain't coming back.
1: Tom?
0: He's going to get you there.
6: I'm definitely going to be calling Vin Diesel.
0: Another one.
1: A popular answer.
0: Another one. Thank you, bud.
6: Very popular.
0: Love it. 94.9 KCMO. Who are you going with?
2: Okay, so originally I thought Jason Statham because, you know, Transporter. But then I thought about it, and I'm thinking Frankie Muniz because he's an NASCAR driver.
1: Oh, that's true. He is.
0: Absolutely. I love it. Hey, what's your name?
2: Ashley.
7: I don't think he fully understands. He only really knows me as a race car driver.
0: It's 94.9 KCMO. Who is it for you?
8: I'm going to say Alan Richson from Reacher.
0: There you go, for sure. I love it. Hello, who is it for you? You got to get somewhere on time. You got to call someone we all know. Who is it?
9: Superman.
0: Forget traffic altogether.
1: But which one? There are so many.
0: Oh, boy.
6: Jason Statham.
1: Lots of Jason Statham.
6: Porter.
1: Yeah.
0: I love it, that one. Thank you, Jace. Appreciate you. On text, McKenzie. More Jason Statham's coming in. Jean-Claude Van Damme. He was the time cop.
1: Sure. George Jetson, Sandra Bullock from the movie Speed.
0: Oh, we got a wildcat behind the wheel, McKenzie. We got a wildcat.

0: Jones hits it into left center field and down. And with Salvi going on contact, that'll be a two-out, two-run single for Isaac Collins.
1: Oh, man, McKenzie.
2: How about that?
1: A four-game sweep against the A's. That's in the books. Royals on top yesterday out at the K. Last night, 6-2. Up next, Detroit's in town all stinking weekend.
2: Fireworks McKenzie. Friday.
1: You know it. First pitch, 7-10 tonight, right there at the K.
3: Meanwhile,
4: last day, back to the crib.
5: That's all, folks.
6: Come on. Wait. Good Chief Taylor, man.
7: Last day at St. Joe, let's get to work.
2: Yeah, final day for training camp. Big Red said he was impressed with the young guys.
8: They worked hard, and I appreciated that. I thought we made progress. It's the young guys that you're really looking at here. We have a number of them. How they progressed and continue to progress will be a big part of this, how this team does. So.
2: Big Red also mentioned at points they had to yank Travis out.
8: You have examples like Kels, who he's the oldest guy on the team, and came out every day, I mean, and worked to where you had to yank him out of there and to give him a breather. But and then Pat doing what he did with his knee and didn't miss a day. And, you know, you have leadership like that. That's important. And the guys, I thought, followed right along.
9: This is what I do!
1: Just saying.
2: And training camp wrapped up with a really cool tradition yesterday, Military Appreciation Day at St. Joe. This veteran spoke with KCTV5, says it was a milestone moment for her.
10: Retired after 38 years, and I've never had an opportunity to come. And when I saw this opportunity to have a chance to be here, to actually see the players, even if I don't get a chance to get an autograph, it's awesome.
1: That's Chiefs, cool.
2: Yeah, they've been doing this for 13 years, and they love it, so I'm sure that's going to be continuing.
1: Absolutely.
2: Despite some protests yesterday, the Kansas City Council approved funding for a new ballpark for the Royals at Crown Center. Part of that approval depends on future studies, according to Mayor Lucas.
11: So if for some reason the third-party financial review says this doesn't work, then these things don't go forward. I have great confidence they will. That's why we continue to take these steps.
2: Royals hope to be in their new home opening day 2030.
1: Okay.
2: That's not far off.
1: Just saying.
2: If you have Hollywood aspirations, SNL alum and KC native Heidi Gardner would like to speak with you.
12: How many more hits till it's enough?
13: Were you going there to fight at least?
12: No. I told him. If he fights again, I'm taking the kids to my sister's.
1: She always sounds like she's on the verge of laughter.
2: Hilarious. So she's in town shooting a dramedy. They need extras.
1: Oh, okay.
2: And also, as they're shooting, keep your eyes peeled. William H. Macy, one of her co-stars.
1: Oh, nice.
2: I know.
1: That works. What if they're doing it live?
14: I can't do it.
2: I don't think they're doing it live.
14: We'll do it live.
1: Not doing it live.
14: No. We'll do it live.
1: Okay.
14: Do it live.
1: Some things just get stuck in the system and they just keep popping up.
2: Says that to me every day before the show.
1: Friday's here, McKenzie. TGIF. Chicago and Sticks. We got you right after 7 at Border War. But before that, 6:20.
2: Toto tickets.
1: There you go. Then, of course, 8:30. I like this quiz from McKenzie. What do we got at 8:30, McKenzie?
2: Santana and Doobie Brothers. They'll be in town
1: today.
2: August 26th.
1: You're doing pretty good today. And then what do we have at around 9:20?
2: Jonas Brothers.
15: Hey, everybody. It's Kevin from the Jonas Brothers. I'm a sucker
1: for you. We got a busy Friday underway. My name's Mike. There she is. The one and only McKenzie on this station. I'm a
16: sucker for you. Is this real life?
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18: Got the backlog, 49 northbound at 163rd, a little slow there. Had the road work at 155th, the left lane closed. Starting to see a little more momentum through there, but that's a slow pocket. I'm Wendy with your right now traffic.
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27: First it's warm, then it storms. All right, so this morning we're in good shape, and much of today is going to be usable and dry. We'll see highs in the upper 80s. It's hotter. Heat index will be in the mid-90s. Now, some scattered storms are what we watch for your evening. Between 4 and 10, round number one. Maybe not everybody gets them, but they'll be out there. Another round after midnight. Some of them could be severe. From KCTV, I'm First Warm 5 Chief Meteorologist Luke Doris.
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29: Patrick's going to play as if he never got hurt. People have underrated in their head what just a sick, raw, athletic specimen he is.
1: If you're wondering if he's going to play tomorrow night,
30: there's a pretty good chance, but I don't play him. Percentages are leading that way.

0: How we doing this morning, Carney? We good? 94.9 KCMO, it's Mike and McKenzie.
1: What?
0: Are you okay over there?
1: Yeah.
0: You're not going to believe what I spent $130 on. $130.
1: Filling
0: McKenzie.
1: A tank.
0: Well, no, that was 65 yesterday. I was like,
1: good. It went up again.
0: The little car that I have, it takes premium too. That was $4.75 a gallon yesterday.
2: Printers used to print per letter. They used to be like, hey. Like, printers. Back in the 90s, a printer had to like sound it out. Like, you would.
0: Do you remember that with printers when they were super loud?
1: Yeah, they were.
0: My mom had this one dot matrix printer, man. It would shake everything. You could feel it vibrating through the wall.
1: Yeah, it would loosen your cavities.
0: So my printer yesterday, I'm printing some stuff out, and it's not printing. The ink's gone out of it. And I'm like, okay, I need to go buy some ink.
1: Uh-huh.
0: So I load the ink that I had. So then the thing says, not valid HP ink. There's missing a chip. I thought, are you kidding me? So I couldn't do those things. So I threw those things away. So I run up to the store. $130 for the ink cartridges.
1: They don't want you buying ink anymore.
0: Like, I don't understand, like, how that went up. I don't remember being that high. So, remember, I don't know when we asked this, but I think we did this before at some point. Accessories, add-ons, refills, replacement parts that somehow cost more than the original thing that you started with.
1: Right.
0: I'm curious.
1: It's crazy, and the software that you have to have, and now they want you to sign up for a plan, for a subscription.
0: Yeah. That adds up. Mm-hmm. Like, there's one. So my garage door has that MyQ, and I have the Ring cameras around my house.
1: Right.
0: So one of them I don't have the subscription for, because I'm like, I don't want to pay. I don't think I would use that.
1: Right.
0: But the printering, I thought, my goodness, $130. Now, it was four cartridges, because you have to have the color ones and the black one, but
1: yeah,
0: anyway.
1: But will you be able to use them once the time you get...
0: I don't know.
1: Once you get there?
0: I have no idea. So, or will the printer last that long?
1: Maybe it'd be
0: know.
1: Cheaper to put gasoline in the printer.
0: Maybe. All right, what is it? What add-ons, accessories, refills cost more than the actual item? What am I missing? What's like printers? There's got to be more things out there when I'm thinking of. Chargers, maybe? Phones?
1: Maybe.

0: need to print something? Oh, I need printer ink. Crud. Oh, put the replacements in that I
1: bought. Would you like a subscription?
0: No.
1: How about a subscription? How about a subscription?
0: $130 later. I'm thinking about it. Let's go.
2: Okay, so I want to talk to you about your printer.
0: Yes.
2: One, I do have a subscription to HP.
0: Yeah.
2: But the only problem is my new printer that I just bought is one of those inkless ones where you just buy the big bottles.
0: Yeah.
2: And stick it in there. I bought that printer over a year ago, and I have not had to replace the bottle yet.
0: And so, wait, the ink will stay good, though, even in the bottles?
2: Yeah.
0: Wow. All
1: do
0: right,
1: you maybe. Print a lot?
2: Yes, I print a lot.
1: Yeah.
2: And a lot of color.
0: Really? Okay.
2: And I usually run out of color printer first before I do, and I haven't added this one.
0: What's a bottle cost?
2: You know what? I don't know because I haven't bought a bottle.
1: Right, sure.
0: All right, good enough, Carrie. We appreciate you checking in. She's in Kearney, by the way.
1: Love Kearney.
2: Oh, hey. And congratulations, too.
0: Oh, thanks, Carrie. Appreciate it.
2: You're welcome.
3: Bye-bye. Mike and Mackenzie in the morning.
1: He made these reservations and took her out in his car.
4: Uh-huh, then it was a date.
1: It wasn't casual. He took her to a very fancy, expensive place for dinner.
4: Oh, well. It's a date.
1: Would you carry my armor for me, Mike?
5: Not carrying
1: up the hill?
0: Nope.
1: You left out how the date went.
0: Are you enjoying this over there?
1: Oh, I'm having a wonderful time.
0: Uh-huh.
6: Wow.
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7: Big improvement, 49 northbound, all clear from Belton up to the Grandview Triangle. Earlier road work has been completed. Kansas side stall, 435 eastbound past 69 right shoulder, and 119th Street eastbound, a stall at 35. Be ready to stop. I'm Wendy with your Right Now Traffic.
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0: Yes, indeed. Mackenzie, are you ready to get somebody in to see Toto?
1: I am.
0: Kind of thought so.
1: August 24th.
0: 913-408-7949. That gets you directly into us. Not only is Toto going to be there, Christopher Cross along for the ride. Monday night, 6:45.
1: And the Romantics.
0: Oh, that's right. There's so many great shows and so many different bands rolling into Morton Amphitheater. Let's get you hooked up right now. Caller number 9, 913-408-7949. Get you directly into us. Good luck.

0: Let's give away some Toto tickets on a Friday, McKenzie. You want
1: Fair
0: to?
1: Enough.
0: Let's go. Hello, hello.
2: Hi.
1: Who's this?
2: This is John.
1: Hey, John, you're number 9.
2: Is that the right number?
0: You know, buddy, you're going to see Toto.
2: All right.
0: Just the first of many tickets we got to give away. Hey, we just got in John with the Toto tickets, but we're going to have Chicago tickets coming up in Border War, okay?
2: Okay, thank you.
0: Uh-huh. 94.9 KCMO. We just gave John the Toto tickets, but we got Chicago tickets coming up at 7, okay?
3: All right, thank you.
0: Thank you. Who's this?
3: Teresa.
0: Hey, I'm glad you have us on today, Teresa.
3: All right, thank you. You have a good day.
0: Want to have a little fun here?
1: Okay.
0: So, the playlist at camp, because training camp ended yesterday.
1: Uh-huh.
0: The playlist, if you're wondering what's on the guys over the speakers up there, maybe some of you have been up there, you've heard it, but maybe you've also heard this on the speakers.
4: Central Texas, I could tell.
1: Oh, no.
4: By
0: yeah, see?
4: Way.
0: It's everywhere.
4: She's from Texas, I can tell.
0: Uh-huh.
4: She's from Texas,
0: I can tell. It's good stuff.
5: She's from Texas, I can tell.
0: It's everywhere, McKenzie.
1: Even I know it.
0: Yes, you do. I'm impressed.
1: Yeah.
0: Tell me the name of the artist.
1: Nope.
0: McKenzie.
1: Mm-hmm.
0: Give me the first name of that artist. First name starts with an E.
1: Starts with a what?
0: E.
1: Elaine.
0: No. Try again. Last name starts with an L. E-L are her initials. Come on.
1: Ellie Lawrence.
0: Oh, you're close. You're close. I'm going to let you stew on it for a minute.
1: Oh,
0: no Googling.
1: Okay.
0: No Googling.
1: Okay.

0: So who was it?
1: Ella Langley.
0: What did I say? Ellie Lawrence?
1: You were close, but it was Ella Langley.
0: Well, somebody ought to take that name. It's a good name for
1: you
0: a country artist.
1: You know what her fan base is? You know what her fans are called?
0: What?
1: Ella's Fellas.
0: Okay. Very nice.
1: Ask me if I'm an Ella Fella.
0: I bet you are.
1: Not yet. But there's a couple guys out there that really do.
0: Well, I'm sure.
1: You got to get into the karaoke and everything. All right, you wanted to think who?
0: Okay, Alice. We have a listener in Overland Park named Alice, and she emails sometimes. I love hearing from
1: her. What did she send you this time?
0: She sent me one. She sent me an email. It says, Mackenzie, a street has your name.
1: Where?
0: I took photos of it for you when I was on vacation.
1: That's funny.
0: We're going to need a road trip, Mike, off of Highway 79 in Pennsylvania, about 45 minutes from the Pittsburgh airport.
1: I'm not going anywhere.
0: It's called Mackenzie Way.
1: That's funny. Was it spelled right?
0: Yeah, it is, actually.
1: Nice.
0: It's spelled correctly. So we've got, do we know somebody?
1: Somebody needs to get a
0: Ellen
1: picture
0: in
1: of
0: New
1: that.
0: Jersey, do you have friends near Pittsburgh that could steal me a copy of that sign?
1: Are you encouraging theft of road signs?
0: Yes, I am.
1: That's funny. Mackenzie, of the people that have one of these, 2/3, 66% of those people have a name for it. And it's not a car.
0: Oh, that was my first guess.
1: I know. That's
0: They're children.
1: Of the people that have these, 2/3 of them have a
0: name
1: for them.
0: Oh, that was funny.
1: That was funny. Of the people that have one of these, 2/3 of them have a nickname for it. 913-408-7949 is the number. Did you get that question?
0: It's not their car.
1: Now, if you got one of these, 2/3 of you that have them have a nickname for it. What are we talking about?
2: Right now, traffic from the Certified Transmission Traffic Desk.
3: 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Remember, Mike's got this.
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9: In good shape, 29 southbound from 635 into downtown. No delays there. 470 westbound from Raytown Road, wide open through the Grandview Triangle over to State Line. And 35 northbound from 119th to downtown is wide open. I'm Wendy with your right now traffic.
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6: Hi. We think it's a plant.
7: You're the...
8: Oh, a plant. Okay.
7: That's... Now, do you have plants with nicknames at your house?
6: Well, I'm part of the group that does not name their plants.
7: Okay, gotcha.
6: So I just thought maybe people did that.
7: That's funny.
8: I don't have plants, but it sounds feasible.
7: Well, what was your name, by the way?
6: Oh, it's Bailey.
7: Hi, Bailey.
8: Thanks, Bailey.
7: You... Now, wait, you said we. Who's in the car with you?
6: Oh, my coworker, Madison.
7: Oh, hi, Madison. How are you?
6: I'm good. How are you?
7: Awesome. Well, hey, hopefully you guys have a great day at work. It's Friday. All good, okay?
6: Thank you. You too. Bye.
7: Sound a little bit like a Roller Coaster Girl.
6: I'm a Scorpio, though.
7: I'm a Scorpio, too.
8: I don't know what that means.
6: I'll see.
8: Yeah, also sounds like your flirty voice.
7: I don't use that anymore.
8: The hell you don't.

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1: You guys did a listener poll on this a while back. And said, you know, what do you call the TV remotes?
0: Yeah, oh, it's not the TV remote. No, it's not the TV remote. Good call.
2: Roger, are you trapped in a silo?
0: Yeah, he is.
2: Do we need to call for help?
1: I was just in the bathroom getting ready to go to work.
0: You know how many bathrooms we're on in right now?
2: I try not to think about that.
0: 94.9 KCML. Hey, two-thirds of us that have one of these have a nickname for it. What are we thinking?
3: A gun.
0: It's no guns.
2: No?
0: That came in on text, too. No, people have nicknames for their guns.
2: Okay.
0: Yeah, I've heard of that before. What's your name?
3: Ray.
0: Ray. Thanks, buddy.
2: Ray.
0: So no cars, no guns, and no
2: vacuum
0: remote.
2: Cleaner was a guess.
0: Just got one in here, 0263. Our luggage is Pebbles and Bam Bam. That's funny.
2: I like that.
0: Good. By the way, did I tell you I managed to get four bottles of wine back in my luggage?
2: Oh, boy.
0: Safely.
2: Okay.
0: This weekend? Four of them, Mackenzie.

0: get back to it, McKenzie. Two-thirds of us that have one of these have a little nickname for it. In the meantime, though, what's happening in the old entertainment world, McKenzie?
1: Well, a couple movies to pick from this weekend. Insidious, Out of the Further.
0: All right, then.
2: I'm scaring my daughter. I need someone to tell me how to stop this.
0: All right, then.
1: And then there's Mutiny.
0: Mutiny, of course. We got Mutiny, McKenzie.
3: What do you want? Vengeance.
0: All right.
1: Magic, the magic faraway tree.
0: Really?
3: Hey, you don't think they could have gone to the woods, do you?
2: The woods they said not to go in.
0: Are we running out of names for movies?
1: And Spa Weekend.
0: Spa Weekend.
4: I miss my kids.
2: What?
4: No, I don't miss my kids.
0: Take your pick, huh?
1: Yep. Here's a good one. Prince Harry and Meghan Markle are switching it up again.
5: It's really hard to look back on it now and go, what on earth happened?
1: So the reports are they're moving back to the UK. What? And enrolling their kids in school there.
0: Okay.
1: No change in their lack of official roles in the royal family. I don't understand any of this. I hope everyone has a top-notch therapist, because I think they're going to need it.
0: Well, maybe it's a good thing we don't know what's going on. Maybe they're the only ones that know what's going on.
1: Well,
0: for
1: us, fair.
0: You know?
1: Anthony Michael Hall is talking about his time. Remember this? On Saturday Night Live.
5: We did Hall & Oates one year. That year, it was really funny because Downey came out as John Oates, but because he's a shorter guy.
4: Yeah.
5: Had him on his knees, and they built these cowboy boots around his knees so he could look like he was up to my waist. And then we both had like the 80s wigs, and I was doing Daryl Hall. It was pretty fun.
1: Yeah, with Robert Downey Jr. That was a strange year on Saturday Night Live.
0: When was that? I don't remember that.
1: Oh, that was like 80.
0: Years.
1: That's a long time ago. So we all love Al Roker. He's a national treasure, and he supports Big Slick every year. So I wanted to share his birthday surprise on the Today Show this week. He shares his birthday with another big holiday.
6: Because do you know what today is also?
5: I have no idea.
6: It's National Bacon Lovers Day.
1: Oh, hello. Wow.
6: So since we know how much you love bacon,
5: good,
6: we need you something
5: grief
6: that sizzles.
5: Oh, now that's
6: the gift that
5: that's
6: sizzles
5: a bouquet that I can really get behind.
1: Yeah. A bacon bouquet, Mike.
0: I like that.
1: That exists in the world, and I'm very happy about it. Happy birthday, Al.
0: All right, let's jump back over here. Two-thirds of us that have one of these have a nickname for it. Let's go.
7: Do they name their golf clubs?
0: I don't think so. But
1: that wouldn't surprise me.
0: I mean, our golfers will call in.
7: I don't play golf, but I'm just saying people might name their golf club. Like, don't get Betty.
1: Oh, I could see that.
7: I'm just saying.
0: Yeah, no, not the one we're looking for. Bud, what's your name?
7: Brian.
0: Kyle's saying car on text. Still not car.
1: Nope. Yeah, car's a good guess.
0: 94.9 KCMO. What are we thinking? Two-thirds of us that have one have a nickname for it.
8: Maybe a pet. Like, it has its official name, but then you normally call
1: I
8: it.
1: I name and rename else my pets all the time. They have a million names.
0: That's why your pets are confused, McKenzie.
1: No, my pets
0: not
1: are here,
0: buddy.
1: Awesome.
0: Thank you. 94.9 KCMO. Hello.
9: Yeah, how about naming their guitar?
1: I bet that happens
0: well,
1: a lot.
0: I think that's exactly the right answer. Nice work there, buddy.
1: Is it strictly guitar or instrument?
9: Is that really the right answer?
0: Yeah, guitars, man.
1: B.B. King had Lucille.
0: What's the name of your guitar?
9: I don't have a guitar.
1: Aww.
9: I don't know how to play guitar, but I just remembered that people name their guitars.
0: Yeah, they do.
1: Sure.
0: Thank you, buddy. You get those bragging rights. 94.9 KCMO, what were you going to say? We just got the right answer, though.
10: Is it a motorcycle?
0: No, it was guitars,
1: buddy. Oh, that's
0: buddy
1: a good one, too.
0: What's the name of your motorcycle, though?
10: Side Chick.
0: Side Chick.
1: That's funny.
0: That's good stuff, bud. I'm glad you called. What's your name?
10: Have a good day.
0: Okay, well, he's done.
1: Huh.
0: Chadwick said mother-in-law.
1: No.

0: He kept running the name Rapunzel. Says Reputa, Reputa the Buddha, and it stuck.
1: I want whatever you had for breakfast today,
2: buddy. I know. I think
1: today,
2: I understood
1: buddy.
2: About half of that.
1: Please,
2: but I'm enjoying
0: brain
2: it.
0: Brain damage, man.
1: You're the
0: it's
1: best.
0: Brain damage.
1: What's your name, man?
0: Mick.
1: Yeah, Mick. Call us Mick. Anytime, buddy.
2: Yeah,
1: thank
2: you're
1: you.
2: Great.
1: 94.9 KCMO. I still have no idea what he said. Hello.
3: Hi, do you hear an answer yet?
1: We did. It was guitars. What were you going to say?
3: Oh, I said boat.
2: Oh, that's another good
1: that
2: guess.
1: That is a good one. I'm surprised nobody said that yet. What's your name?
3: Tammy.
1: Remember, Tammy, right now it's okay to have boats uncovered.
2: That's correct,
1: but by October,
2: Tammy.
1: We need those covered. Thank you.
3: Okay.
1: 94.9 KCMO. Hello.
4: The first words I hear when I get in my car this morning are bacon bouquet.
1: Yeah.
4: I didn't
1: yeah.
4: get any context. What's up with bacon bouquet?
2: Well, it was Al Roker's birthday, and they got him a bacon bouquet because it was National Bacon Day.
1: So enjoy that, everybody.
4: No doubt.
1: We're here for you,
4: so
1: Dennis.
4: Mike, I have a quick question.
1: Yeah.
4: So you got her the ring. So when does she get the vanity plate that claim her as your property?
2: Yeah.
1: You know what? Here's I got a funny story on that. I'll tell you next.

0: Okay, so here's the thing.
1: Okay.
0: The vanity plates. So back in the day, this was 35 years ago, okay? We would go to youth group together and she would show up. Do you know what her vanity plates were on the car? She actually had these. Princess. And the last S was in a dollar sign.
1: Are you kidding me?
0: No joke. No joke. Yeah. And I think at one point in time she had Prissy on there. I mean, there's been a number of vanity plates. So I think she might go for something like that.
1: Yeah, no doubt. Yeah, well.
0: Maybe we ought to do a poll of what her vanity plate should be.

0: dad's babe the other day with Rachel.
1: Yeah,
0: and she was upset.
1: Like, I don't like the implication that she's your property.
0: Well, she's not my property.
2: No,
0: but...
2: I don't. nothing says
1: Dennis doesn't like it either.
2: Narcissist? No, I hate it.
0: Well, if you think of a name, let me know. And make sure it's seven characters or less.
1: Yeah.
3: Collins hits it into left center field and down. And with Salvi going on contact, that'll be a two-out, two-run single for Isaac Collins.
0: Well, a four-game sweep against the A's in the books, McKenzie.
1: How about that?
0: Royals on top yesterday, 6-2. Up next, Detroit. Tigers are in town all weekend long. First pitch tonight, 7-10 out at the K. Just FYI, with fireworks, right?
1: Yeah, fireworks Friday tonight.
4: Meanwhile,
5: last day, back to the crib.
6: That's all, folks.
7: Come on. Wait. Good chief, Cato, man. Last day at St. Joe, let's get to work.
1: Yeah, yesterday, the final day for training camp, Big Red said he was impressed with all the young guys.
8: They worked hard, and I appreciated that. I thought we made progress. It's the young guys that you're really looking at here. We have a number of them. How they progressed and continue to progress will be a big part of this, how this team does, so.
1: Big Red also mentioned at some points they had to pull Travis out.
8: You have examples like Kels, who he's the oldest guy on the team and came out every day. I mean, and worked to where you had to yank him out of there and to give him a breather. But and then Pat doing what he did with his knee and didn't miss a day. And yeah, you have leadership like that. That's important. And the guys, I thought, followed right along with him.
1: Training camp wrapped up with a very cool tradition yesterday, Military Appreciation Day at St. Joe. This veteran spoke with KCTV5, says it was a milestone moment for her.
9: Retired after 38 years, and I've never had an opportunity to come. And when I saw this opportunity to have a chance to be here, to actually see the players, even if I don't get a chance to get an autograph, it's awesome.
1: Chiefs have been doing this for 13 seasons, and I expect be doing it a while longer. Well, despite some protests yesterday, the Kansas City City Council approved a funding for a new ballpark for the Royals at Crown Center. Part of that approval does depend on future studies. That's according to Mayor Lucas.
10: So if for some reason the third party financial review says this doesn't work, then these things don't go forward. I have great confidence they will. That's why we continue to take these steps.
1: Royals hope to be in their new home by opening day of 2030. Let's do some border war, Mike.
0: 913-408-7949 is our phone number. Border War works like this. We take somebody from Missouri. We take somebody from Kansas. We put you head-to-head with not one, not two.
1: We've got three questions.
0: Three little questions for you. And what's on the line today, McKenzie?
1: Today we have tickets to see Chicago and Styx.
0: You know it. 913-408-7949. We'll start with caller number 9, guaranteed to play Border War. Then we'll go to number 10, 11. We'll try and get the other side of the state live for Chicago.
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15: East and westbound 50 Highway at 291. No delays there. 35 southbound from Pleasant Valley Road into downtown again. It's wide open. A stall 435 eastbound past Null. The right lane is closed. I'm Wendy with your right now traffic.
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24: A better life with Dr. Sanjay Gupta.
25: Quick question for the boy dads out there. Do you know what your son sees when he opens his phone? There's a good chance it includes a world now known as the manosphere. A recent survey by Common Sense Media found 73% of teen boys regularly come across this kind of masculinity-focused content that sometimes paints men as victims and women as the enemy. Now here's what struck me. Boys rarely look for it. They may be searching for workout tips or skincare, and the algorithm serves up the rest. Child psychotherapist Katie Hurley spent 6 months studying these spaces for her new book called Breaking the Boy Code. What she found underneath all that bravado was insecurity. Boys searching for belonging, purpose, mattering. The best thing you can do as a parent is then making time to listen without rushing to fix anything. I'm Dr. Sanjay Gupta, helping you live a better life.
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0: We're in good shape this morning as we see temperatures in the upper 60s to low 70s, a little patchy fog, but much of today is going to be pretty good. Now, it's hotter. Highs will go to the upper 80s with a heat index in the mid-90s. Then watch for some scattered storms. Maybe not everybody gets them, but between 4 and 10 for round number 1, round number 2 overnight, some of those could be severe. From KCTV, I'm First Warn 5 Chief Meteorologist Luke Doris.
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3: Hey, who's this?
4: This is Nancy.
3: Nancy, you're playing some Border War today. What part of the state line are you on?
4: Woo-hoo! Green Valley.
3: And who's this?
5: Lupe.
3: What side of the state line are you on?
5: Kansas City, Kansas.
3: Nice, that's what we need.
5: That works.
3: You're playing Border War next with us. Hold on.

0: know it. KCK, thanks for having it on 94.9 KCMO this morning. Appreciate you. KCK. And I know one thing. They're ready for some border war.
1: Border war. Feels like I'm going to win some more.
2: All right. Styx, of course, named after the ancient Greek river. So we're doing Greek mythology today. Question number one.
0: Wow.
2: Who is the goddess of wisdom and warcraft? Is it Hera, Athena, or Aphrodite?
3: Toto.
2: Toto's Lupe.
3: B.
2: B is correct.
4: What do you?
0: Wow.
4: Athena.
0: I'm kind of totally lost when it comes to this stuff.
2: Okay, great.
0: What a stretch. All right, all brought to you by Sweet Deals. Get half off deals right to your email. We got a major one popping up today.
2: Yeah, we do.
0: Kingdom Grill, Barn Grill, happening about 8:15. All right, question number two. Despite its appearance in Clash of the Titans, this is not a monster in Greek mythology. A, the Gorgon. B, Medusa. Or C, the Kraken.
3: Toto.
2: Toto is Lupe.
3: B?
2: B is incorrect.
5: Show me.
2: Show me is Nancy.
5: C.
2: C is correct.
4: Release it.
2: I think it's from Norway.
0: All right, we got a tie ball here, Kenzie. Let's go.
2: For all the marbles, this hero.
0: And when we say marbles, we mean Chicago and Styx tickets.
2: That's correct. This hero has one vulnerable spot, his heel. Is it Achilles, Hercules, or Perseus?
5: Show me.
2: Show me is Nancy.
5: A.
2: Achilles, his Achilles heel.
4: I lived in the time of Achilles.
0: Kind of made
2: that's
0: that
2: right.
0: a little easy. All right.
3: So, did she get it?
2: She did. Nancy's the winner. Lupe, thank you for playing. It was a good game.
0: Lupe, you have a good weekend, though, okay? And she already hung up.
2: Oh, she's gone.
0: Mackenzie, why do you upset people?
2: I don't
0: Our
2: mean
0: job's
2: to.
0: Our job's not to upset people. All right. Well, hey, congratulations, Chicago and Styx. You're going to be there Tuesday night next week, the all-new Morton Amphitheater for the Windy Cities Tour, okay?
5: Oh, my gosh, that's great.
0: So this weekend, when you're playing around on the internet, everybody else, and you're looking for Chicago and Styx tickets, still some available, hit that link, 949kcmo.com. Congrats there.
5: Thank you so much.
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13: 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Be ready to stop emergency vehicles there at the intersection. 435 eastbound past Null stall right shoulder and 70 eastbound before Sterling stall right shoulder. I'm Wendy with your right now traffic.
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7: Complete.

0: I'd be like, you can't do that. They're going to take your data. Okay. I'm old enough to remember when there used to be a book full of everyone's phone numbers and home addresses,
1: yep.
0: And they would just throw it at your house.
2: Whitney Cummins there.
1: That's funny.
2: Data. Think about things that we did without a second thought in the 80s, the 90s, early 2000s that would seem completely ridiculous, 1,000% probably unsafe, and completely outdated now.
1: Oh, boy.
2: I mean, your phone number's right there. Your address is right there. How you spell your name is right there.
1: Yeah.
2: You had two different versions of it, the white pages and the yellow pages.
1: I remember they used to put your picture, if your picture was in the newspaper,
2: yeah,
1: it would say, you know, your first and last name of children.
2: Uh-huh.
1: Of 5262
2: right.
1: Claymore Drive.
2: Let's just
1: like,
2: put it
1: great,
2: all out
1: now
2: there.
1: We know what they look like.
2: Fantastic.
1: And of course, now parents put that information on Facebook.
2: Right.
1: For about the first day of school and their kid's teacher. But
2: I think the real test, McKenzie, is what's something your kids would never believe was normal back in the day? Ever.
1: Oh, well.
2: Give me something.
1: I was 9.
2: Yeah.
1: A key to my house was clipped to my belt. And I took a city bus, my brother and I took a city bus home by ourselves.
2: Yeah.
1: From 120th and Warnell to Brookside.
2: Wow.
1: And we were home alone till 7 o'clock, 7:30 at night, unsupervised.
2: So you were the inspiration for Latchkey Kids.
1: We were total Latchkey.
2: Okay, that's fantastic. Yep. 913-408-7949 gets you to us. The real test. What's something your kids, they never believe was normal now? Back in the day.
1: Yeah.
2: I mean, those things that were completely unsafe, ridiculous, even outdated. Let's go over here. You're on the radio. Who is this? Hello.
3: Hi, this is Kate from Olathe.
2: Hi, Kate from Olathe. What do you got for us?
3: Okay, so when I was in high school, not only did I pick up hitchhikers to give them rides home, I was a nice person, not like a scandalous person.
1: Right.
2: You know what? That's... When was the last time you picked up a hitchhiker, though?
3: God, not after my dad yelled at me.
1: I bet he lost his mind.
2: Man.
3: I was like, Dad, I was just being nice. He needed a ride.
2: Right.
3: And when I dropped the guy off at the gas station, he said, because I talked about my dad because I was just an ignorant country girl. He's like, tell your dad he raised a really nice girl.
2: Wow. No, that's, you're right, though.
1: I bet your dad was yelling because he was scared.
3: So mad.
2: I'm glad you checked in. That is something. Hitchhikers.
1: Yeah.
2: It's funny. Okay, here's something.
1: Well, you used to see hitchhikers. You hardly ever do anymore.
2: Well, now I just assume that, you know, they've got a phone. They're going to be fine.
1: Right.
2: This morning, though, 435 westbound. Yeah, it would have been 435 westbound coming to Antioch and 435. Right on the side of the highway, I thought, these people, I was really thinking about pulling over to block for them. They were trying to change a flat tire, but they were, like, standing in the middle of the lane. Like one of the oncoming lanes.
1: Yeah, that's scary.
2: That's not good. All right, so what are those things? Like phone books. Nowadays, completely outdated, unsafe, even ridiculous, that would never, ever happen in today's world. Let's go here. You're on the radio. Who is this? Hello.
4: Hey, this is Paul from Lee Summit.
1: Oh,
2: yeah,
1: hey.
2: Buddy. What do you got for us?
4: Well, we used to go out and run the streets and do whatever we wanted to do. Parents had no idea where we are, what we're doing. As long as you're home by the time that street light comes on, you'd have a safe butt for the rest of the day.
2: Yeah.
1: Yeah, and that was expected of you to be gone.
2: Yeah.
1: Get out of here.
2: Yeah, we need you gone.
4: And we drank out of the garden hose, too.
1: Well, that, too. A lot of that.
2: What? That was normal? All right, buddy. Hey, thanks for calling, man. I appreciate it. When was the last time you had a nice cold drink out of the water
1: hose? It's been a minute.
2: Let's do that.

0: Whitney Cummins, hot to my newsfeed today, talking about, phone books back in the day and how really just, if you're worried about data nowadays,
1: right.
0: We were just throwing it around then. So what other things nowadays would be completely ridiculous or unsafe to do, even outdated?
2: Would go door to door in Chicago selling monogrammed Christmas cards.
1: Hilarious.
0: Oh, man, that's funny, man. That is funny. Who is this?
2: This is Sam from Lenexa.
0: Oh, hey,
1: buddy. Sam, that's a good one.
0: We wouldn't be doing that now, would we?
1: No, we would not.
3: Nope. Staying in the car while your guardian ran in to do something, either you weren't allowed to go into the store or there'd just be a minute.
0: Now we just fake it online and put a different birthday
1: it's
0: in.
1: It's true.
0: Thank you.
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5: Delays with the accident on the Kansas side. K7 northbound past Commercial Drive, derated to stop. Southbound K7 closed at 70. Use an alternate route. Accident 435 southbound at Johnson Drive on the left shoulder. I'm Wendy with your right now traffic.
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2: Oh my gosh.
3: Yeah.
0: The time is now.
2: And I'd get in trouble because I used information too much because it was like 50 cents a call
0: or
2: something.
0: That's hilarious.
2: Mm-hmm.
0: Were you bored or lonely?
2: Both.

0: Hey, I have a question. I want to know if anybody else saw that car on 470 going west. It was going all the way across from into the guardrails, everything.
1: Oh, no.
0: Up into, and it crossed over to 470 east and then back over to 470 west.
1: Oh, my gosh. Wait, is this that happened earlier?
0: Yeah, just about 10 minutes ago.
1: Oh, my gosh.
2: Where on 470?
1: Yeah.
0: Right about... Blue Ridge, I think.
1: Good night.
2: Wow. All right. That's the first call we've gotten
1: on
2: it.
1: Yeah, first call we've got, but we'll get some more in here. What's your name?
0: Mary.
1: I'm sure other people saw it.
2: Yeah, thanks for checking in. Drive safe.
1: Yeah,
2: yikes.
1: Be careful.
0: Yep. All right.
1: We always say it. You're our eyes and ears.
2: Yep.
1: 913-408-7949 always gets you to us. Call or text. 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

0: I mentioned we got those Santana tickets at 8:30 after Respect.
1: How about that?
0: Keep that in mind for Morton Amphitheater. So many shows going to be in there next week. Hello.
2: Things we used to do as kids that our kids won't believe.
0: Yes.
1: Yeah.
2: Use the card catalog to find a book.
1: Man, we've got an old card catalog in our house.
0: It's an art form.
1: Because my mother-in-law was a librarian.
0: Oh, nice.
1: It weighs about 12,000 pounds.
0: I love it. Thank you, buddy. You're spot on with that. Checking the newspaper to see when a movie's playing or
1: yep.
0: not. That's right. Thank you. 94.9 KCMO. Hello.
3: So I have something that kids would not believe. Yep. When I was a little kid, nothing was open on Sundays.
1: Oh, in small towns especially.
0: Well, but I remember things like that weren't open on Sundays.
1: Mm-hmm.
0: Yeah, for sure. No, that's a great call. What's your name?
3: Yeah, Lori.
0: It's kind of like right now. Every time I want Chick-fil-A, it's always on Sunday, and they ain't open.

0: Mackenzie over there. My name's Mike. These are the things your kids would be shocked that we actually did back in the day.
1: Hey, things that kids would never believe.
0: Yeah.
1: Every year in my class, I bring out a rotary phone, and the kids cannot believe that you had to sit there and go to each number and watch it roll back and hit the number again and watch it roll back.
0: Yep. Radio contests were forever changed when Touchstone came out.
2: Yeah, they sure were.
0: Thank you, bud.
1: Oh, my God.
0: Thank you, man. Layla. Layla's been holding here. Layla, you're up here. What would your kids be surprised that it happened actually back in the day?
3: Yeah, I lived in a small town, and we had party lines.
2: Oh, boy.
0: No, I've heard of the party lines. That's funny.
2: Yeah.
0: You had to wait in on that.
2: Yeah. Layla, you could listen in on everybody's business.
0: Come on. 94.9, KCMO, who is this? Hello, 94.9.
2: Kim. Oh, hey, Kim.
0: Where are you today?
4: I'm 40 in Independence.
0: Oh, so do you got something for us of what kids would be surprised back in the day, or are you stuck in traffic?
4: I'm stuck in traffic. I was calling about the lady that said on 70 and Blue Ridge.
0: Yeah, what are you seeing right now?
4: Fire.
0: So,
4: well, I got off. There's a car on fire. There's lots of emergency vehicles. It is backed up to Nolan Road.
0: Mackenzie, are we looking at the same one
2: so
0: right now?
2: So this is westbound I-70, just past 40.
0: Yeah.
2: And wow. Yeah, that's the one we just saw. That's a bad one.
0: And there's a semi on fire. I think you're going to be coming up to that here in a little bit. So where would you suggest people get off their highway at?
4: If you can get off on Nolan, otherwise you can't get off until Blue Ridge.
0: Gotcha. No, that makes sense. Whew. And that's going to be going westbound into downtown for sure. Okay, what is your name?
4: My name is Kim.
0: Thanks, Kim. Appreciate it. Thank you. Boy, that is gnarly looking right there, Mackenzie. 913-408-7949. Get you directly to us. You got a look on your face. What's going on?
2: Huh? Oh, nothing. Okay? I'm just trying to keep up with all the traffic stuff. It's crazy.
0: Sometimes Mackenzie looks at me like with this look of sheer panic.
2: We also have 470 westbound. There's an accident there, but that one's over on the right shoulder, so.
0: All right. Thanks for keeping it straight for us.
2: Yeah, that's what I'm working on.

0: This whole thing started with Whitney Cummings.
1: You're like, you can't do that. They're going to take your data. Okay. I'm old enough to remember when there used to be a book full of everyone's phone numbers and home addresses, and they would just throw it at your house.
0: I would look through that book to see where we ranked in relation to the other O'Reillys in the phone.
2: That's hilarious.
0: So, what would your kids be absolutely surprised we actually did back in the day?
3: What about maps? Like paper maps where you had to calculate how many miles it was to the next gas station by using the little thing on the side of it.
2: I had to use my atlas when I got lost in Wichita last week.
3: Yes, they don't know what a map is.
0: No. But listen, there's only one person that gets lost in Wichita.
2: Well, it was dark. It was 4:30 in the morning.
0: Stop making excuses.
2: Okay.
0: Try your GPS in the car. Works fine.
2: It didn't work. That was the problem.
0: Thanks for calling.
4: I don't know if anybody said this. Remember when you used to have to rewind the VHS tape just to return it?
2: Yeah, do you remember they used to make little machines only rewound?
4: Yeah.
2: So you could get right back on your TV watching?
0: Well, it kept the heads on your VCR from going bad.
2: You got to keep the heads clean.
4: Yeah. Let alone, nope, they don't even know what VHS has, but still.
0: Well, Sarah, that too. I want you to finish the phrase. Finish the phrase. No pressure here. Be kind.
4: Be safe.
0: Rewind.
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7: Expect a big delay. Missouri side 70 westbound closed past 40 Highway Blue Ridge. Use an alternate route. Vehicle on fire. Smoke at the scene. Give yourself extra time. I'm Wendy with your Right Now Traffic.
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5: All right, real quick, if you are, if you missed it earlier, I-70 into downtown. So if you're anywhere near heading up towards Nolan Road, up to Blue Ridge, I-70 westbound is shut down, right?
6: Yep. It sure is.
5: So our pictures here, there is a semi at Blue Ridge, and it's blocking the left two lanes, and it's on fire right now. And they're pulling people around that. But now the eastbound lanes out of downtown,
6: of course,
5: past the sports complex, are now backing up as well.
6: Super slow.
5: So keep that in mind. If I-70 is part of your commute this morning, you're going to want to avoid that area. Find a different way around all that. I-70 and Blue Ridge, just that entire area, try to avoid that. Grab Nolan, grab 291 around, do something to get around that area. But I-70 westbound is closed.
6: Yeah, and they're going to be there for a while.
5: Going to be there for a while. Keep that in mind. 913-408-7949. That's our number. If you see something, you got our eyes and ears, please. But I-70 westbound, right there at Blue Ridge, shut down until further notice.
7: You know, you made me feel so good inside. 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
1: That's true.
0: You just don't have it. 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
1: Happy Friday, Kansas City.
0: Less than 25 minutes out, Santana tickets. And in about an hour and 10 minutes from now, Jonas Brothers tickets, FYI. All right, so these are the things your kids will be surprised that were actually a thing back in the day.
2: Cigarette machine.
1: Oh, my gosh.
0: You know what? Some of those are worth some serious money. I want
2: yes,
0: one of I want one of those machines for my downstairs in my house.
1: What? You don't smoke.
0: I know. But
1: what
0: I
1: would you put in there?
0: I think they look cool.
2: No,
0: I want to find old school cigarette boxes like Lucky Strike and Newports and all that
1: boy,
0: stuff.
1: That sounds like an expensive hobby.
0: I'm not going to smoke them. I buy them once and done. What's your name?
2: Jennifer.
1: Jennifer.
0: It's a good idea, isn't it, Jennifer?
2: Thank you.
0: Mm-hmm. Implied agreement right there. That's the thing. Like if I could, what non-normal thing would you want in your house? Like, I think having a urinal in the bathroom would be cool. Why don't they do
1: that? My house is full of non-normal things, Mike.
0: But I'm talking about, like, for decor. Like, not just random.
1: I would like a toilet to use as a flower pot on my front step, but I'm not allowed.
0: Yeah, your HOA is not going for that at all, ever.
1: My HOA by the name of Jason.
0: Like, I want a pop machine I think would be a cool thing, repurposed as a fridge. Imagine you've got a Pepsi or a Coke machine in your either downstairs bar area or your garage. That would look cool. What weird things do you wish you could have in your house? See what I'm saying?
1: Like, yeah.
0: I want a toilet. I want something. Like remember the thing? Well, you wouldn't remember. You weren't in the men's bathrooms. But they had the troughs. They used to have a coffin.
1: What?
0: Yeah, they had troughs. Instead of urinals in the bathroom. It made sense, Mackenzie.
1: Splashback.
0: Well, okay. What? Didn't think about that.
1: Yeah.
0: Never mind on that one. Cigarette machine, yes. Pot machine, yes. Urinal in the bathroom?
1: No.
0: Maybe. 913-408-7949. What odd thing would you want to have in your house? Is just a conversation starter decor piece. Let's do this.

0: you, I am not the only one that wants some, you know, non-normal thing or thing in the house. Like, I think a cigarette machine would look cool downstairs. It doesn't have to work, but just something. Like, if imagine if a bank vault was your closet. I think that'd be cool.
1: That would, that would be cool.
0: So we're between these things and some of the things that the kids wouldn't believe we used to do back in the day.
2: Hey, this is Kenny. I was calling to tell you what my kids don't do that I did.
0: Yeah, what do you got?
2: I emptied out the cereal box to get the prize in the bottom.
0: Yeah. Yeah, that's something that needs to come back, 100%. Thank you, buddy. 94.9 KCMO, hello.
3: Hey, Matt, a 1950s jukebox.
1: Yeah.
0: Oh, yeah. Every house needs a jukebox.
1: Love
0: Thank
1: that.
0: You, Charlene. 94.9 KCMO, hello.
4: Hello. So definitely the Pepsi machine with the bottles. That is amazing.
1: Uh-huh.
4: That's not odd. That's just awesome. What weird thing do we want in our house?
0: What is it? Yes.
4: My husband and I wanted a 9-foot-tall skeleton dinosaur, so we have one currently living in our living room.
0: Please.
4: We've got adult money.
0: Please text us a picture.
4: I will text the picture.
1: Walk and her name.
0: What's going on here? 913.
1: I'd have a hat on that dinosaur for the holidays. That dinosaur would have a full range of costumes.
0: 913-408-7949. These are just abnormal things. Like, think, you remember, what was that show that was called, was it Oddities? Yes, it was Oddities.
1: Oh, like, yeah. I used to watch that.
0: If you took Oddities and, like, the dude from American Restoration, and you had cool, like, old school things.
1: And American Pickers.
0: What would you, yes, exactly. What random conversation piece would you want in your house? I still think the ultimate conversation starter is a urinal in the bathroom.
1: I know you
0: do. That's just me. Okay, listen, we got to talk about this, McKenzie. Westbound I-70 closed due to this vehicle fire right past 40 Highway. Listen, this is westbound I-70. Traffic is being diverted off to, I believe, Blue Ridge right now. It is a mess. Westbound I-70 is closed right now. Even the eastbound
1: lanes is absolutely crawling.
0: Are super slow. So keep that in mind. All right, we got every line we got. It's full right now. Please be patient on the lines. We want to know, what are those odd things that you would absolutely want in your house? Our number is 913-408-7949.

0: mean, couldn't you see one of those old school cigarette machines, like stripped down, painted black? You know, the writing where it was like written in cursive where it said cigarettes.
1: Is there neon in it? I'd like a little neon.
0: No neon. You can't modernize it. I would want one straight out of Mad Men. Straight out of the Mad Men set.
1: Okay.
0: But painted black, I think, would look cool. All right, these are the objects that you would love to have in your house. It's kind of like a conversation piece, like cool old antiques.
2: Yeah, you said for odd things in your house.
0: Yeah, what do you want in your house or have in your house? Yeah.
2: I always said if I had a big enough house, I wanted an old school photo booth.
1: Oh, that'd be a lot of fun.
0: Okay, now we're talking. That's it.
1: The old black and white version.
2: You'd have the bowling alleys and stuff.
0: Well, on that note, I want the original, you know, pole position or a Sega Outrun machine in my house now, too. Thank you, buddy.
2: Oh, yeah.
0: I love it. In fact, why not just have a bowling alley downstairs?
1: Why not?
0: Hello, 94.9. What do you want?
3: Well, you say one of the things I was going to say, but we're going to go with a pinball machine.
0: Yeah.
1: A pinball machine. That's a great idea.
0: I was over the weekend in Napa. They have this place by the hotel. It was a pinball bar.
1: Uh-huh.
0: It was all these pinball machines, and it was fantastic.
1: I can hear the sound.
0: You totally can. Hey, man, thank you for calling. Appreciate you.
4: Not necessarily what I want. It's what I had. My aunt and uncle, great aunt and uncle, they had a smoke stand.
0: What is that?
4: Smoke stand. Yeah, it's for cigarettes, for pipes, for cigars. It had an electric lighter on it, like a lighter that used to be in old cars.
0: Yeah.
4: This was the same thing. You plug this into the wall, it glowed in the center, you lit your cigarette right out of that thing.
1: Oh, my gosh.
4: It would be a fantastic antique now, but it was just kind of an odd thing that they had in their home.
0: Dennis, thank you, buddy. You know, here's something else I just thought of.
1: Yeah.
0: I want a fire pole that I can go from floor to floor. I think that'd be cool.
1: Okay, Dr. Venkman. We also got a picture of Juliet the dinosaur, and she is wearing a hat, by the way.
0: Her name's Juliet.
1: Uh-huh.
0: Good deal. Thank you. I just thought of another one. This is up there with if I could put a urinal in next to the cigar, or next to the cigarette machine.
1: If your fiance is listening, she has just vetoed this idea.
0: Mortified. Here's the other one. I still have always wanted, and you know this, I want a Quick Trip roller grill.
1: Well, that just came in on text, hot dog roller.
0: Oh, but I needed to be a Quick Trip one.
1: Okay, great.
0: Branded with a year's supply of jalapeno hot dogs.
1: Yeah, she is vetoing this. I can hear it from here.
0: She's simple.

0: for a second. 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We got Santana tickets as well. Then we're going to get back to those weird things that you wish you could have in the house.
1: It's time for your daily dose of respect with Mike and McKenzie.
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3: 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You'll love this, Mike. A Yorkshire Terrier.
0: Nice.
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4: 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And I said yes. 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
3: And no word if Rocky is also a vegetarian, so.
5: Hi, I'm Elle Woods, and this is Bruiser Woods, and we're both Gemini vegetarians.
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12: 70 westbound past 40 Highway. Blue Ridge has closed I-70 westbound. Use an alternate route. A lot of activity there. Expect this to be there for a while. And congestion eastbound 70 past Sterling. Everybody stopping to look at the accident. I'm Wendy with your Right Now Traffic.
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0: If you know, you know.
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0: 913-408-7949. 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
3: Santana and the Doobie Brothers.
0: Let's get you in. 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

0: 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Who is this? Hello, hello.
1: Hi.
2: Good morning. Who is this?
1: This is Rose.
2: Rose, you're headed to Santana and the Doobie Brothers.
1: Awesome. Yes.
0: Rose, it's Friday. I hope you guys have a great rest of your day. You hold on, okay?
1: Okay.
0: Hello, hello. We just got in Rose for those Santana tickets, okay? But we got Jonas Brothers up next at 9:20, all right?
1: Okay, thank you.
0: 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Rose just won our tickets, but who is this?
3: Alicia.
0: Alicia, listen, we're going to have Jonas Brothers tickets coming up at 9:20, FYI, okay?
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0: 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Rose just got our tickets, but who is this?
3: Rachel.
0: I'm sorry,
2: Rachel. I bet Rachel's at work.
0: Rachel, where are you working today?
3: All good.
0: Where are you working today, Rachel?
3: Downtown.
2: Nice.
0: See, I was trying to give her a free
2: shout-out.
0: She's
2: trying to be discreet. Well, she might be breaking the rules. We don't want to get Rachel in trouble.
0: We won't get Rachel in trouble. Rachel, have a great day. Thanks for having us on, okay?
3: Thank you, too.
0: Bye-bye. Switch gears here for a second. Okay. Back to it. The strange things that you wish you could have in your house. Of course, the cigarette machine I think would look cool downstairs in my place. Yeah, I'd put it right next to where my record player is, and I have that big Steve McQueen poster in black and white. I think it would look
2: cool.
0: In
2: Manland.
0: What do you want?
4: Hey, guys. Okay, this may not be weird, but I would have the ultimate music room. I'm talking everything top of the line, maybe even old school stuff, where you could just, you know, the iPods, like everything from back in the day, cassettes, everything.
0: There used to be inside the Renaissance record store that moved from like downtown OP to out at like Regency Center and Metcalf 92nd or so. They had all this high end, like I mean, $10,000 record players.
2: They did have amazing stuff.
0: I'm like, I want one of those. But
4: it was so cool.
0: Good call, Sarah. So cool. Good call. The Eagles would never sound like they do on that record player. Right. I'm confident you'd be spoiled for life. 94.9 KCMO, what would you want to have in the house?
5: Well, actually, a friend of mine at an office I worked at had a little stuffed monkey, and this is for Mackenzie. He did have a different hat for each holiday that he would put on the monkey.
2: You're damn right, because he was living his life right.

0: telling you, I am on to things right now, and I think everybody's got their mind going, Mackenzie, of just interesting, out-of-the-norm things you'd want in the house if you could. Just for, like, a conversation piece or some kind of decor. I don't know. Let's go here. Hello.
1: A shooting range in the basement.
2: Oh, boy. What could go wrong?
0: Mackenzie.
2: Huh?
0: That actually makes all the sense in the world.
2: Okay.
0: You imagine going downstairs, I'm going to go to target practice. I love it. Thanks, man.
1: That's a guy thing.
0: 94.9 KCMO. Things you wish you could have in your house that are a little bit off the out of the norm.
3: That urinal thing that he keeps talking about.
0: It's a good idea, isn't it?
3: Did you ever use one of those things?
0: Well, yeah. We use them all the time. Quick Trip.
2: I have a question. Do you ever clean one of those things?
0: Well, it can't be any harder than cleaning a toilet.
3: No, it isn't.
0: I'm telling you.
2: I meant the trough thing. How are you supposed to...
0: Oh, that'd take up some space.
2: Yeah. And you're down on your knees?
0: Here's where I can see that would work. Put that in your garage or something. It'd be cool. It's not as crazy as you think. Why do you judge me on this?
2: Nah, I'm judging you.
0: I do have a perfect wall for a urinal at the house. George Brett's got five of them in his house.
2: George Brett's George Brett.
0: Yeah,
2: you're not George Brett.
0: If he could have one, I think I should have one. I can put in one of the three bathrooms.
2: Oh, good

0: 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Odd things you'd have in the house if you had room.
1: An elevator would be nice. I don't know if anybody said anything about that.
2: No one said an elevator.
0: I'm thinking that would be cool.
2: At the very least, one of those little chairs you can ride up the staircase.
0: No, there's a difference, Mackenzie.
1: That's what I'm talking about. I'm not proud.

0: I bet there are different places around town that have these odd things in it.
1: Oh, I'm sure. About.
0: I like that person on text. They've got my back all day long.
1: Mike, you deserve a urinal.
0: Thank you very much.
1: Go get you one.
0: Got the perfect spot for it. We just need to run some plumbing
1: all
0: for
1: right.
0: it.
1: All right.
0: What about you?
2: I would put a phone booth down in my rec room and paint it all red.
0: 94.9 KCMO. Hello. What about you?
3: Yeah, I think about an old cast iron wood burning stove.
1: Ooh, that would be cool.
0: Yeah, but then, McKenzie, you got to go cut the wood.
1: No, I don't.
3: I will.
4: Mike and McKenzie in the morning.

0: Festival, Huntington Beach.
1: Oh, yeah.
0: It's up for grabs. Big old trip. Text the national keyword.
1: It's sell. C-E-L-L. Like soft sell, because it's one of the bands that'll be there.
0: Nice. Where's it go?
1: To the number 95819. So here's some of the other ones. Adam Ant. I would love to see Adam Ant. Morrissey's going to be there. Smash.

0: What do you win an Oscar for?
1: Ray.
0: Wow.
2: Yeah. I hear like you see, like that hummingbird outside the window, for instance.
3: I can't hear, huh?
2: A heart just skipped a beat.
0: Okay. Man, I'm...
1: He was so good in that.
0: That was a great show.
1: Great movie.
0: So many moving parts in that show to bring that to life in what, you know, under 2 hours?
1: Yeah.
0: Not 3 hours like we had. What did we figure out the time? Perfect time for a movie? 90 minutes?
1: 90 minutes for a comedy.
0: No, just it was 90 minutes in general. It was under 90 minutes.
1: Okay.
0: Why do you complicate things?

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1: Okay.
0: I-70 westbound, right there at Blue Ridge. Man, it's a mess.
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5: Delay with the accident, 50 Highway westbound at 470. The right lane is closed. 70 westbound closed past 40 Highway Blue Ridge. Use an alternate route. Eastbound 70 congestion past Sterling. Be ready to stop. I'm Wendy with your Right Now Traffic.
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1: Well, since we're talking the kingdom,
2: have you ever actually taken something from high school?
3: Oh, absolutely. Yeah. I took one from a janitor one time at Green Bay. I mean,
1: No way, Doug. You got to tell me this. You know, there's more to that story. Recognize that voice, right?
4: Yeah.
1: Big Red? All right.

0: Well, Lee Summitt's got us on, McKenzie.
1: Yeah, Lee Summitt's ready for the weekend.
0: So are we. 94.9 KCMO. My name's Mike. That's McKenzie. So check this out here.
2: Have you ever actually taken something from high school?
3: Oh, absolutely. Yeah. I took one from a janitor one time at Green Bay. I mean,
2: you got to tell me this.
0: So tomorrow night's our first preseason game. Uh-huh. We're in Tampa. So Big Red's on the Greenlight podcast with Chris Long and reveals this.
3: Yeah, no, we had a janitor. It was a mom and pop group that cleaned our facility forever. And then I've got this play for you. And he kept telling me this over and over. Finally, I said, okay, here's a card. Draw up the play. And he drew up the play. I go, dang, that's pretty good. We called the play just before halftime, and it scored. And he starts hitting his wife, and he's going, that's my play. And she's going, yeah, right. Yeah, sure it is. You know, that's, well, we'll take it from anywhere.

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3: First it's warm, then it storms. All right, so this morning we're in good shape, and much of today is going to be usable and dry. We'll see highs in the upper 80s. It's hotter. Heat index will be in the mid-90s. Now, some scattered storms are what we watch for your evening between 4 and 10, round number one. Maybe not everybody gets them, but they'll be out there. Another round after midnight, some of them could be severe. From KCTV, I'm First Warm 5 Chief Meteorologist Luke Doris.
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0: Jonas Brothers tickets on the line right now, November 3rd, T-Mobile Center. Hello.
1: Hello.
2: Hey, who is this?
1: Sean.
2: Sean, you're going to the Jonas Brothers.
1: Oh, nice.
2: Oh, you and a friend, a guest, or whatever.
1: Cool.
0: Sean, where are you calling from?
1: Nice. I'm calling from Liberty.
0: Awesome. Sean's in for Jonas Brothers November 3rd, right there at T-Mobile Center. Everybody else, tickets go on sale for that show at 10 a.m. this morning. So there you go. Hold on real quick, okay?
1: Okay. Thank you so much.
0: There for you in there at Sprint Center.
2: Yeah.
0: At T-Mobile Center back in the day. What, 3 years ago, that was when Mahalls was down there with us that night.
2: Uh-huh.
0: It's fantastic. That's a show you want to see. But November 3rd, I think we're all excited for that. Nick, Kevin, and Joe. Jonas Brothers. And do not forget, those tickets are on sale 10 a.m. this morning.
2: Yeah, it's coming right up.
0: And you know those aren't going to be on long, all right? Ready?
2: And the holidays are coming.
0: No cue. Great idea, McKenzie. Just saying.

0: 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It's English to the number 95819. 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
2: So these ran on kerosene or gasoline, and I think there might have been one. 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
3: Okay.
2: A few different models. They had the R and the N.
4: Thank you, Jackson.
3: Man, when your son is 80 years old and survived the Depression, he sounds like that.
4: This is a kid after my own heart here, Mackenzie.
3: I know.
5: What's the width on the mower deck?

0: by now you've seen Jason eating at some point at training camp over the last
1: week.
0: Yeah,
1: he's enjoying himself. And if you're a fan of Jason and Kylie Kelce, then you know their four daughters have been asking for a cat for a while now.
0: Oh, they have.
1: And then there's the influence of their aunt, Taylor. Uh-huh. That's only intensifying the desire.
2: Now our kids have influences in their life. Aunt Taylor's a big one where they get to be around cats. Right. Mm-hmm. And then we go home and there are no cats. And they're like, but we want cats.
1: Ugh. I'm thinking it's only a matter of time before they have one. Even though Jason claims to be allergic. There are ways around that.
0: McKinsey handles the cats in this deal.
1: He can sleep in the garage. It's fine.
0: I'm not a cat fan.

0: I'm telling you, we have done a lot this week on this radio
1: show. It's been very busy.
0: There have been so many winners. Had all of our Toto winners, all of our Border War winners for Chicago and Sticks.
1: Mm-hmm.
0: All our Santana winners.
1: And
0: all our
1: Doobie Brothers.
0: Yeah. I mean, Jonas Brothers winners, the whole thing. But this weekend around town, there is a ton of stuff going on.
1: Yeah, the Ethnic Enrichment Festival's happening at Swope Park. That's through Sunday. Planet Anime at Bartle Hall.
0: Who's up for the Third Friday Art Walk at KCK? Got that going on.
1: Mm-hmm.
0: Heart of America, the Hot Dog Festival down at the National World War I Museum and Memorial. That happens tomorrow. Parkville, what's up? Parkville days all weekend long, too.
1: Ooh, yeah. Go down and see our buddy Patrick at the Style and Stitch.
0: Yeah.
1: I love that place. Casey Current plays Seattle on Saturday. That's going to be at home at 5:30.
0: Yep.
1: And then the Royals are hosting Detroit all weekend. We've got fireworks Friday tonight. And if you're a Mo Willems fan, I love those kids' books. Elephant and Piggy Day is Sunday at the K.
0: Now, I think something is wrong, dramatically wrong, with Mackenzie. Something has happened.
1: What?
0: I get a list from Mackenzie every week about the things that are going on around town.
1: Okay.
0: And you left something off.
1: What did I miss?
0: And I have to ask you a very monstrous question.
1: What did I miss?
0: Are you feeling okay? I want you to take your hand, put it on your forehead. I want you to feel if you got a fever. Are you okay?
1: Yeah.
0: Are you feeling okay?
1: I think I'm okay.
0: Because the fact that you have forgotten something of this magnitude, Mackenzie. Of course, there's two things you forgot.
1: What did I forget?
0: Well, it's our first preseason game tomorrow night in Tampa.
1: Okay.
0: You left that
1: off. Well, we've been talking about that all morning.
0: Well, there's another one. And I don't know what to even say. It concerns me.
1: Yeah.
0: Do you know what you've done?
1: Bluey's in town.
0: Well, correct. Bluey's big play is down at the Coffin Center for
1: that's
0: the performing arts.
1: That's right.
0: There are shows tonight, 6:30. There are shows tomorrow at 12:30, 3:30. And then on Sunday,
1: I gotta get my tickets.
0: 3:30. So, man,
1: I'll bring a wheelbarrow for all the merch I'm gonna buy.
0: Are you? I mean,
1: they're making a movie too.
0: When I saw that you left that off your list, I thought she is either distracted.
1: I gotta get some new sources. I'm very sorry I missed that.
0: I am too. You have one job.
1: Well.
0: And you leave me mentioning Bluey.
1: Well, I taught you, haven't I? You've learned something.
0: Cross the Rubicon. See, I'm not completely distracted like you all think. That's the thing.
1: No, that's my job.
0: Aha, it's on 94.9 KCMO.

0: McKenzie, what time is first pitch tonight out at the K?
1: Ooh. 6:45?
0: No, try again.
1: 5:30?
0: Nope, still wrong.
1: I don't know.
0: 7:10.
1: Okay,
2: Collins
1: well.
2: Hits it into left center field and down. And with Salvi going on contact, that'll be a two-out, two-run single for Isaac Collins.
1: I do know it's fireworks, Fred.
0: Watch this. What time's first pitch tonight out of the K, McKenzie?
1: 7:30. 8:45. They're playing right now.
0: Cracks me up. My name's Mike. There's McKenzie. All right, McKenzie, it is the weekend. It is finally here. Any famous last words you'd like to get in on this radio station?
1: Make
0: after
1: good
0: a fun
1: choices.
0: Week? That works.
3: Don't think. Just do.
0: Groot.
4: I'm Groot.
0: Glad he's still here. Chip Gaines, anything you'd like to add?
5: All right, baby girl. Okay.
0: Tomorrow night, 6:30, preseason action. Football is back, McKenzie.
1: Yes, it is.
0: Trav?
6: Clouds covering the sun. It's a beautiful day today.
7: Trav!
6: Hey, how are you? Nice to see you.
0: Love it.
8: I told you, I'm going to make a good TV. It's just what I do. It's just what I do. You've never seen me win a blowout. I just keep it real close to the end.
0: Mahomes, anything for lunch today?
9: Ooh, man, that's tough.
0: Maybe some sauce, some
1: he
0: tacos.
1: He makes some good tacos.
0: I know it.
7: The fans are here, dude. I turn it on.
0: Uh-huh.
10: I make some great tacos, dude.
1: There
10: I'll
1: we go.
10: Sauce some tacos up for you. You should see me eat some ground beef on the stove, dude. Get that thing seasoned.
11: I can't do
10: it. I'll throw some cheese on top of
11: that. We'll do it live. Oh. Nope. We'll do it live. Do it live. I can all write it, and we'll do it live.
0: All right, I think on that note, McKenzie, we've done a lot.
1: Okay, it's been busy.
0: Big Red?
12: Oh, baby. Let's go, baby. Let's go. Let's go. Let's go.
0: Woo-hoo. One honorable mention this week.
1: I was Wimbat.
0: Okay. Popped up on my newsfeed of memories.
1: So happy.
0: Bo and Lou.
13: Come on, let's get out of here.
14: Oh. What?
15: This ain't a hazard.
13: Oh, yeah.
0: Roller Coaster Girl.
16: I'm a Scorpio, though.
1: Okay.
0: I'm a Scorpio, too. So.
1: I don't know what that means.
0: On that note, I hope you have the greatest weekend ever. So much to do around this great city. Don't forget, storm's moving in tonight. Keep the umbrella handy. You might need it.
1: And your galoshes.
0: Maybe mow the yard before 4. We're back Monday.

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2: We're hotter today. Upper 80s feel like the mid-90s, and then we watch for storms. You might see them between 4 and 10. They'll be scattered, and then another round after midnight. Either round could bring a pocket or two of severe weather, but not necessarily everybody sees the rain. Though it may linger into early Saturday, the rest of the day will dry out. It's cooler. It's nice. Highs in the mid-80s tomorrow. From KCTV, I'm First Warm 5 Chief Meteorologist Luke Doris.

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Getting you ready for the awesome 80s weekend, which kicks off at 2 o'clock this afternoon. So, between now and then, I'll sneak in a 70s song or two. Like this John Lennon on

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They're coming to Kansas City. 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
2: It's warm and then storms. That's the story for you Friday as we see highs go to the upper 80s back into August heat. Heat index will be in the mid 90s. Watch for some scattered storms. You might see them between 4 and 10. That would be round number one. Another round is possible overnight after midnight. Either round could bring some severe pockets. From KCTV, I'm First Warm 5 Chief Meteorologist Luke Doris.
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5: We're hotter today. Upper 80s feel like the mid-90s, and then we watch for storms. You might see them between 4 and 10. They'll be scattered, and then another round after midnight. Either round could bring a pocket or two of severe weather, but not necessarily everybody sees the rain. Though it may linger into early Saturday, the rest of the day will dry out. It's cooler. It's nice. Highs in the mid-80s tomorrow. From KCTV, I'm First Warm 5 Chief Meteorologist Luke Doris.
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7: You can't always control what your kid sees online, but you can give them the tools to make sense of it. 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Not an easy task, right? In the book, Davies says critical thinking is really just instilling the habit to pause and ask. Hang on a minute. Is that right? Before you believe what you see. Now, here's the best part. You can model this behavior at home. When you read something surprising, say something like, let's go look that up together. Use the word we, because we are all targets of these algorithms. Show your kids it's okay to change your mind when the evidence on something changes. And perhaps most important, just keep the conversation going with your teenager. Even if they say they don't want to talk, the thing is this, they probably really do. I'm Dr. Sanjay Gupta, helping you live a better life.
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2: It's warm and then storms. That's the story for you Friday as we see highs go to the upper 80s, back into August heat. Heat index will be in the mid 90s. Watch for some scattered storms. You might see them between 4 and 10. That would be round number one. Another round is possible overnight after midnight. Either round could bring some severe pockets. From KCTV, I'm First Warm 5 Chief Meteorologist Luke Doris.

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These guys are coming to Kansas City. 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

Still got some summertime left, but we're only 71 days away from Halloween, everybody. I've seen some great Halloween decorations already out at Sam's Club, Costco, Menards, pretty much everywhere I've gone lately. Hello, I'm Steve-O on the radio. Here we go with another awesome 80s.

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2: We're hotter today. Upper 80s feel like the mid-90s, and then we watch for storms. You might see them between 4 and 10. They'll be scattered, and then another round after midnight. Either round could bring a pocket or two of severe weather, but not necessarily everybody sees the rain. Though it may linger into early Saturday, the rest of the day will dry out. It's cooler. It's nice. Highs in the mid-80s tomorrow. From KCTV, I'm First Warm 5 Chief Meteorologist Luke Doris.

How would you like to win a free trip to California this November to check out Darker Waves Festival at Huntington Beach? Featuring Missing Persons, Modern English, Morrissey, The Motels, tons of others that don't start with the letter M. Text the national keyword motels right now to the number 95819. You could win airfare, a couple nights hotel stay, a couple $100 in spending cash, a couple VIP festival passes. Text motels to the number 95819. I want to hang out with, I believe it's Marky Ramone, who is performing music by the Ramones out there, the classic drummer from the Ramones. I'd love to hang out with that guy, but I digress. Text motels to the number 95819. Good luck.

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6: It's warm and then storms. That's the story for you Friday as we see highs go to the upper 80s back into August heat. Heat index will be in the mid 90s. Watch for some scattered storms. You might see them between 4 and 10. That would be round number one. Another round is possible overnight after midnight. Either round could bring some severe pockets. From KCTV, I'm First Warn 5 Chief Meteorologist Luke Doris.
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0: Planet Anime, KC.com has a list of the big stars and get autographs or photographs with this weekend at Bartle Hall. I'll be making a beeline straight for Jim Cummings, who voiced a bunch of Disney characters, including both Tigger and Winnie the Pooh.
1: Hello, I'm Tigger.
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1: Who are you?
2: I'm Pooh.
1: Oh, Pooh. Sure. What's a Pooh?
2: You're sitting on one.
1: Oh, well, glad to meet you. Name's Tigger. T-I-double-G-R.

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3: Our first warning continues this evening for impactful, strong to severe thunderstorms. There's about a 50% chance we could deal with some gusty winds. Outside of that, it's going to be warm and humid, middle 80s. 40% chance of shower Saturday. Then it turns mostly sunny, and that hangs around through Sunday. I'm First Warning 5 meteorologist Mike Nico.
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0: As usual this morning, Mike and Mackenzie had some good ideas for stuff to do.
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2: Yeah, the Ethnic Enrichment Festival's happening at Swope Park. That's through Sunday. Planet Anime at Bartle Hall.
1: Who's up for the third Friday Art Walk? KCK, got that going on.
2: Mm-hmm.
1: Heart of America, the Hot Dog Festival down at the National World War I Museum and Memorial. That happens tomorrow. Parkville, what's up? Parkville Days all weekend long, too.
2: Ooh, yeah, go down and see our buddy Patrick at the Style and Stitch.
1: Yeah.
2: I love that place. Casey Current plays Seattle on Saturday. That's going to be at home at 5:30.
1: Yep.
2: And then the Royals are hosting Detroit all weekend. We've got fireworks Friday tonight. And if you're a Mo Willems fan, I love those kids' books. Elephant and Piggy Day is Sunday at the K.
0: Should also mention Kansas City Chiefs are in Tampa Bay playing the Buccaneers tomorrow at 6:30 p.m. local time here. Well worth a watch for the preseason.

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2: East side of the Metro, 470 northbound to 40 Highway, two-vehicle wreck causing a slowdown there. More immediate Metro, all the major thoroughfares, traffic pretty much what you'd expect this time of the rush hour, but not seeing any other major incidents. J.D. Jackson, right now traffic.
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I'm Steve-O on the radio. I want to send a what's up to our listeners in Oak Grove. We appreciate all of you in Oak Grove. And in fact, we'll probably be over there soon hanging out at the Oak Tavern. I see those sweet deals are officially sold out now for the Oak Tavern, probably on the strength of all the great food over there. 94.9 KCMO.

Our first warning continues this evening for impactful, strong to severe thunderstorms. There's about a 50% chance we could deal with some gusty winds. Outside of that, it's going to be warm and humid, middle 80s. 40% chance of shower Saturday. Then it turns mostly sunny, and that hangs around through Sunday. I'm First Warn 5 meteorologist Mike Nico.

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60-minute music marathons for your big drive home here on 94.9 KCMO. It's also an awesome 80s weekend, and big thanks to everybody cranking it up over in Blue Springs. Oh, they love the awesome 80s in the awesome town of Blue Springs. Thank you very much.

Top two films in theaters last weekend were Tom Holland, Zendaya, and John Bernthal in Spider-Man Brand New Day, and Tom Holland, Zendaya, and John Bernthal in The Odyssey. Rounding out the top five, The End of Oak Street, Paw Patrol, The Dino Movie,

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3: A first warning is in place tonight and into Saturday morning for scattered rain and thunderstorm activity that could be on the stronger to severe side. Low temperatures Saturday morning begin in the upper 60s, but sunshine returns by Saturday afternoon as high temperatures return back into the mid-80s, around 86 degrees. I'm First Warning 5 meteorologist Melissa Meter.

New in theaters this weekend, you got Insidious: Out of the Further, supernatural horror that's rated PG-13 for blood, violence, and strong language. You got The Magic Faraway Tree. It's a British film based on a book, PG for rude humor and mild action. Mutiny is a Jason Statham film. It's rated R for strong violence and language. And then you got Tony, which is an origin film about a 19-year-old Anthony Bourdain, who goes on an adventure that kind of leads to the beginning of his career. It's rated R for language and drug use and some

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